shouters. 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Edging shouters. 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

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Everybody wants a bite. 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

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Save your money, man. Save your money, too. 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I know this. It'll be a flip side to what you did. Somebody else trying to spin off like some, you know,

0: 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So, Freestyle Ende.
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0: And John's mum's just clocked the fact that I've just clocked that she ain't dancing with her husband. And I wonder if John knows. But what if John clocks that I've clocked that John's mum's got with someone that we both met in year 9? It's a tricky dilemma.
1: Any of you know what happened last night?

0: Loro. Oh, ho, ho,
1: ho. Oh, yeah, they call him Mr. Easy Come, Easy Go. It's a fact, Easy and Jens, they be rocking the show. The dynamic DJ duo on the ones and twos, electric

and stay on the grind. Ain't got no time for these bitches, they got their dough on their mind. Hop up on tour, bust a line at the controls until the wolves start howling on the road. And then you gotta give us that respect.

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0: 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Yeah, them hogs is getting intense up here.
1: New Mexico on I-40 like a Texas lizard on glass. 1,000 pedals was mashing the metal and bears was a walking.

freedom. Breathing. We are from heat. The electric one. Just to shock you, see.

Just a perfect day. Drink sangria in the park. And then later, when it gets dark.